0: prosecutors announcing the indictment of former Cuban President Raul Castro, charged with 7 counts, including conspiracy to kill U.S. nationals. Acting Attorney General Todd Blanche.
1: We didn't indict. This isn't a show indictment. This is an indictment because we expect that there was a warrant issued for his arrest. So we expect that he will show up here by his own will or by another way.
0: Police officers who fought and defended the U.S. Capitol from rioters on January 6th now suing over the Justice Department's $1.8 billion anti-weaponization fund agreed to in a settlement with President Trump. The officers tried to block payments to their attackers. Dr. Peter Stafford, the American doctor infected with Ebola while working in the Democratic Republic of Congo, is in stable condition in a German hospital. New rule at Harvard to combat grade inflation. Now, no more than 20% of students can get an A. This is ABC News.
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4: Here's the breeze, weatherology forecast for the Albert Lea area. Cloudy skies expected tonight with lows around 41. Winds out of the east, 5 to 10 miles per hour. Highs level off around 62. Tomorrow, overcast skies. Mainly cloudy skies expected tomorrow night. Slight chance of rain showers. Lows dip down to about 42. I'm meteorologist Laura Lockwood on 94.9 The Breeze. Right now, 58.
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0: wildfires that have grown windy in windy and dry weather, and a sinkhole opening up on the runway at New York's LaGuardia Airport. This is ABC News.
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2: Here's the Breeze weatherology forecast for the Albert Lea area. Cloudy skies expected tonight with lows around 41. Winds out of the east, 5 to 10 miles per hour. Highs level off around 62. Tomorrow, overcast skies. Mainly cloudy skies expected tomorrow night. Slight chance of rain showers. Lows dip down to about 42. I'm meteorologist Laura Lockwood on 94.9 The Breeze. Right now, 58.
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8: Here's the Breeze weatherology forecast for the Albert Lea area. Cloudy skies expected tonight with lows around 41. Winds out of the east, 5 to 10 miles per hour. Highs level off around 62. Tomorrow, overcast skies. Mainly cloudy skies expected tomorrow night. Slight chance of rain showers. Lows dip down to about 42. I'm meteorologist Laura Lockwood on 94.9 The Breeze. Right now, 58.
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1: ABC News, I'm Dave Packer. U.S. federal prosecutors announcing the indictment of former Cuban President Raul Castro on the anniversary of the day the country was established. Reaction on the streets of Miami.
2: The Cuban people are finally getting their justice. They're going to bring him over and try him as the murderer he is.
1: Officials say the 94-year-old allegedly ordered an illegal attack that killed American civilian pilots who were trying to rescue people fleeing Cuba on rafts in international waters. Growing opposition in Congress to the plan to pay out up to $1.8 billion to those who say they were targeted by federal prosecutors, including President Trump's allies. Some Republicans say that they're going to try and shut it down. The American missionary doctor who's tested positive for the Ebola virus in a U.S. base in Germany right now receiving treatment. Bipartisan support in a House committee for making sure TSA workers get paid during any future government shutdowns. James Murdoch, son of media mogul Rupert Murdoch, to acquire New York Magazine. This is ABC News.
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4: Here's The Breeze weatherology forecast for the Albert Lea area. Cloudy skies expected tonight with lows around 41. Winds out of the east, 5 to 10 miles per hour. Highs level off around 62. Tomorrow, overcast skies. Mainly cloudy skies expected tomorrow night. Slight chance of rain showers. Lows dip down to about 42. I'm meteorologist Laura Lockwood on 94.9 The Breeze. Right now, 58.
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1: ABC News, I'm Dave Packer. Cuba warning of fierce resistance to any U.S. military actions after the Justice Department unsealed an indictment against former Cuban President Raul Castro. Charged with murder after the shootdown of two civilian planes out of Florida in 1996. The nation's largest city suffering rail service disruptions.
2: Fire at a Philadelphia scrapyard prompting Amtrak to suspend operations from there to New York for a time this afternoon. It comes ahead of what's projected to be record-breaking Memorial Day travel, with 45 million Americans expected to venture at least 50 miles for the holiday.
1: ABC's Will Reeve. Two police officers who defended the U.S. Capitol during the January 6th attack are suing to stop the creation of President Trump's nearly $1.8 billion anti-weaponization fund, calling it the most brazen act of presidential corruption this century. Hundreds of flights at New York's LaGuardia canceled, hundreds more delayed after a sinkhole opened in the runway. This is ABC News.
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4: Here's the Breeze weatherology forecast for the Albert Lea area. Cloudy skies expected tonight with lows around 41. Winds out of the east, 5 to 10 miles per hour. Highs level off around 62. Tomorrow, overcast skies. Mainly cloudy skies expected tomorrow night. Slight chance of rain showers. Lows dip down to about 42. I'm meteorologist Laura Lockwood on 94.9 The Breeze. Right now, 58.
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0: 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It's Anti-Hero. Hi there, I'm Karen Van Zandt. Thanks for hanging out with me. I hope you have a great rest of your night, and I'll talk to you again tomorrow.
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1: ABC News, I'm Dave Packer. U.S. federal prosecutors announcing the indictment of former Cuban President Raul Castro on the anniversary of the day the country was established. Reaction on the streets of Miami.
2: The Cuban people are finally getting their justice. They're going to bring him over and try him as the murderer he is.
1: Officials say the 94-year-old allegedly ordered an illegal attack on a plane that killed rescue workers responding to Cuban refugees on rafts. Growing opposition in Congress to the plan to pay out up to $1.8 billion to those who say that they were targeted by federal prosecutors, including President Trump's allies. Some Republicans say they're going to try and shut it down. The American missionary doctor who tested positive for the Ebola virus is in a U.S. base in Germany receiving treatment. Bipartisan support in a House committee for making sure TSA workers get paid during any future government shutdowns. New rule at Harvard to combat grade inflation. Now no more than 20% of students can get an A. This is ABC News.
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4: Here's the brief. Weatherology forecast for the Albert Lea area. Cloudy skies expected overnight with lows around 41. Easterly winds 5 to 10 miles per hour. Cloudy skies expected again Thursday. Highs level off around 62. Overcast skies Thursday night. Slight chance for showers. Lows dip down to about 42. I'm meteorologist Laura Lockwood on 94.9 The Breeze. Currently 52.
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1: ABC News, I'm Dave Packer. Two police officers who fought off the mob on January 6th filing a lawsuit against the Trump administration, trying to block the $1.8 billion fund that could hand out payments to their attackers. ABC's Mary Bruce.
2: Trump insists the fund is needed to help people he claims were mistreated by the Biden Justice Department.
3: People were destroyed. They went to jail. Their families were ruined.
2: But on Capitol Hill, outrage among a growing number of Republicans rejecting the idea of taxpayer payouts to rioters.
1: The Justice Department Wednesday charging former Cuban President Raul Castro with murder over his alleged role in shooting down two planes that were carrying humanitarian aid in 1996. Acting Attorney General Todd Blanche saying he will, quote, show up here by his own will or another way. Hundreds of flights canceled, hundreds more delayed Wednesday after a sinkhole opened up on the runway at New York's LaGuardia Airport. This is ABC News.
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5: Here's the brief. Weatherology forecast for the Albert Lea area. Cloudy skies expected overnight with lows around 41. Easterly winds 5 to 10 miles per hour. Cloudy skies expected again Thursday. Highs level off around 62. Overcast skies Thursday night. Slight chance for showers. Lows dip down to about 42. I'm meteorologist Laura Lockwood on 94.9 The Breeze. Currently 52.
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1: News. I'm Dave Packer. U.S. federal prosecutors announcing the indictment of former Cuban President Raul Castro on the anniversary of the day the country was established. Reaction on the streets of Miami.
2: The Cuban people are finally getting their justice. They're going to bring him over and try him as the murderer he is.
1: Officials say the 94-year-old allegedly ordered an illegal attack on a plane that killed rescue workers responding to Cuban refugees on rafts. Growing opposition in Congress to the plan to pay out up to $1.8 billion to those who say that they were targeted by federal prosecutors, including President Trump's allies. Some Republicans say they're going to try and shut it down. The American missionary doctor who tested positive for the Ebola virus is in a U.S. base in Germany receiving treatment. Bipartisan support in a House committee for making sure TSA workers get paid during any future government shutdowns. New rule at Harvard to combat grade inflation. Now no more than 20% of students can get an A. This is ABC News.
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4: Here's the brief weatherology forecast for the Albert Lea area. Cloudy skies expected overnight with lows around 41. Easterly winds 5 to 10 miles per hour. Cloudy skies expected again Thursday. Highs level off around 62. Overcast skies Thursday night. Slight chance for showers. Lows dip down to about 42. I'm meteorologist Laura Lockwood on 94.9 The Breeze. Currently 52.
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since Memorial Day is just around the corner, I mean literally in a day or two, is Memorial Day traffic going to be up or down because of gas prices? I'll tell you more after we hear from Chicago. Right now, it's Huntricks and Golden.

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1: ABC News, I'm Dave Packer. Two police officers who fought off the mob on January 6th filing a lawsuit against the Trump administration, trying to block the $1.8 billion fund that could hand out payments to their attackers. ABC's Mary Bruce.
2: Trump insists the fund is needed to help people he claims were mistreated by the Biden Justice Department.
3: People were destroyed. They went to jail. Their families were ruined.
2: But on Capitol Hill, outrage among a growing number of Republicans rejecting the idea of taxpayer payouts to rioters.
1: The Justice Department Wednesday charging former Cuban President Raul Castro with murder over his alleged role in shooting down two planes that were carrying humanitarian aid in 1996. Acting Attorney General Todd Blanche saying he will, quote, show up here by his own will or another way. Hundreds of flights canceled, hundreds more delayed Wednesday after a sinkhole opened up on the runway at New York's LaGuardia Airport. This is ABC News.
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5: Here's the weatherology forecast for the Albert Lea area. Cloudy skies expected overnight with lows around 41. Easterly winds 5 to 10 miles per hour. Cloudy skies expected again Thursday. Highs level off around 62. Overcast skies Thursday night. Slight chance for showers. Lows dip down to about 42. I'm meteorologist Laura Lockwood on 94.9 The Breeze. Currently 52.
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1: ABC News, I'm Sherry Preston. The travel rush for Memorial Day begins this afternoon. The long weekend could see 45 million of us traveling 50 miles or more from home, according to AAA. Gas is averaging about $4.50 a gallon, more than 40% more than last Labor Day, thanks to the war with Iran. Many Cuban Americans welcoming the indictment of former Cuban leader Raul Castro. ABC's Matt Rivers is in Miami.
2: Just speaking to the unprecedented nature of this, it's not all that often that you see the United States government indict a former leader, the former head of government there, the most famous living son of Cuba, Raul Castro.
1: LaGuardia Airport dealing with a sinkhole that forced the closure of one of two runways, delaying hundreds of flights. They're trying to figure out exactly what caused it. Two police officers who survived the January 6th riots suing to stop President Trump's plan to use tax dollars to compensate those who allege they've been wrongly targeted by the government. Acting Attorney General Todd Blanche says a commission will decide who gets payouts. This is ABC News.
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4: Here's the Breeze weatherology forecast for the Albert Lea area. Cloudy skies expected overnight with lows around 41. Easterly winds 5 to 10 miles per hour. Cloudy skies expected again Thursday. Highs level off around 62. Overcast skies Thursday night. Slight chance for showers. Lows dip down to about 42. I'm meteorologist Laura Lockwood on 94.9 The Breeze. Currently 52.
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12: Here's the Breeze weatherology forecast for the Albert Lea area. Cloudy skies with a few peaks of sun today with highs around 65. Southeasterly winds 10 to 15 miles per hour. Lows level off around 46. Tonight, cloudy. Slight chance of rain showers. Tomorrow, 65. I'm meteorologist Jennifer Wojcicki on 94.9 The Breeze. Currently, 51.
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0: Stars, Lady Gaga, Die with a Smile. And it's Liz and Chris, and it's Thursday, so we have a Thursday poll question for you. It's going to be a long weekend. A lot of people break out the grills for the first time on Memorial Day weekend. So what is the best food on the grill? Team Chris says, hot dogs. I don't eat a lot of hot dogs, but for some reason during grilling season, I love throwing dogs on the grill. They're tasty, man.
1: No, Team Liz knows there's nothing better than a burger off the grill. Medium rare with cheese, please.
0: So please go to our Facebook page, and that's facebook.com/LizAndChrisRadio. Which is the best food on the grill? And you have to choose between these two for our poll purposes. Team Chris says hot dogs. I just like them on the grill for some reason. Team Liz is all about the hamburgers. But what do you say? Go ahead and vote right now. It's our Thursday poll question for this week.
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4: 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I just sold a pair like that on eBay.
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1: I'm Sherry Preston. With the Memorial Day rush expected to really speed up today, more of us are expected to hit the road and pay more while we're doing it.
2: AAA says this holiday will see a slight increase in road travel compared to last year, but also higher gas prices. The national average is now $4.56 a gallon. Traffic data company INRIX says the worst times to drive will be Thursday and Friday afternoons, especially between 3 and 6 p.m., with major backups expected in cities like New York, Boston, Denver, and Los Angeles.
1: That's ABC. Stephanie Ramos flying into or out of New York's LaGuardia Airport. Still a pain thanks to a sinkhole that opened up on one of the runways. That runway is still closed, causing delays. Walmart this morning warning about the possibility of slower sales later this year, but says sales for the last quarter were up 4.1%. Tens of thousands of people under evacuation orders in Simi Valley, California, with a wildfire burning through 2,100 acres. This is ABC News.
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5: Here's the Breeze weatherology forecast for the Albert Lea area.
6: Cloudy skies with a few peaks of sun today, with daytime highs approaching 64. Southeasterly winds 10 to 15 miles per hour. Cloudy skies expected tonight, lows level off around 46. Slight chance for showers tomorrow, high of 65, cloudy. I'm meteorologist Jennifer Wojcicki on 94.9 The Breeze. Currently 51.
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0: It's Rima and Selena Gomez and Calm Down, and it's Liz and Chris. It is a Thursday morning, so we have a Liz and Chris Thursday poll question for you. Of course, Memorial Day weekend is the weekend many people break out their grills for the first time, so it's about grilling. Which is the best food on the grill? And you have to choose between these two for our poll purposes. Team Chris says hot dogs. I don't eat a lot of hot dogs, but for some reason when I grill hot dogs, oh, I love them.
1: Nope. Team Liz, we are all about the hamburgers. Greasy, medium rare with cheese, please.
0: 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Which is the best food on the grill between these two? Team Chris is all about hot dogs. Team Liz is all about the burgers. What do you say? 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

0: It's Olivia Dean and So Easy, and it's Liz and Chris. Well, this one is for the married people listening with families. If you want a happy family, get into a routine and stick to it. Studies show that people in families with consistent routines are less stressed and more likely to be satisfied with their daily family life. So here are some examples. Having a set dinner time, a list of chores, a schedule of activities, it gives everybody in the family something in their lives they can depend on. Now, for the ladies, he may drive you nuts, but your husband is your secret to a long life.
1: Huh.
0: You hear that, Deb? Yeah.
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0: I'm your fountain of youth.
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0: Married women are less likely to smoke, drink heavily, or be physically inactive than those who are single, divorced, or living with someone. Wow. Huh. She should buy me a present or something, don't you think? Wow. Late.
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1: News. I'm Sherry Preston. Hopes that one hot spot for the Memorial Day travel rush may be fixed soon. Word that the runway at New York's LaGuardia Airport closed by a sinkhole may be reopening at noon today. AAA thinks about 45 million of us will be traveling at least 50 miles from home, with traffic starting to build later today. There were celebrations in Cuban communities across the country after the Justice Department unsealed those murder charges against former Cuban leader Raul Castro. ABC's Pierre Thomas in Miami.
2: For many Cuban Americans, especially here in Miami, these charges were 30 years in the making. Today, Cuba's government calling the indictment a farce based on lies to justify military aggression. And Cuban officials say any military move will be met with fierce resistance. The critical question now is what happens next.
1: Ukraine's president says drones struck a Russian refinery overnight, more than 500 miles inside Russian territory. Israel has begun deporting activists who tried to get through that naval blockade. This is ABC News.
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5: Here's the Breeze weatherology forecast for the Albert Lea area. Sunshine mixed with clouds at times today, with daytime highs approaching 64. Winds out of the southeast 10 to 15 miles per hour. Lows level off around 46. Tonight, cloudy skies expected. Slight chance for showers. Tomorrow, 65. Overcast skies. I'm meteorologist Jennifer Wojcicki on 94.9 The Breeze. Currently, it's 52 degrees.
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0: You got it. That is music from Taylor Swift. Opalite. She is nominated for 8 American Music Awards, and that award show is coming up on Memorial Day, Monday night. Good chance she is going to win for Album of the Year. I'm wondering if she's going to show up, because this girl is busy, right? She is planning a wedding. Apparently, rumor has it, she is getting married July 3rd in New York City.
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1: I'm Sherry Preston. Hurricane forecasters with the National Weather Service have just released their outlook for the upcoming Atlantic hurricane season. NOAA is predicting below average tropical activity for 2026, driven by El Nino, which is forecast to emerge soon. The Democratic National Committee has released a long-awaited report on the party's losses in the 2024 election. It points to voter registration shifts and a persistent inability to listen to all voters. The report comes as some party officials are increasingly concerned about the health of their party. On Capitol Hill today, Democrats are speaking out about the Trump administration's latest budget proposals.
2: The Republican agenda is one big broken promise.
1: Minority Leader Chuck Schumer, Democrats angry about the tens of billions more set aside for ICE. Acting Attorney General Todd Blanche headed to Capitol Hill today as a growing number of Republicans say they're concerned about that so-called anti-weaponization fund. This is ABC News.
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4: Here's the brief weatherology forecast for the Albert Lea area. Sunshine mixed with clouds at times today, with daytime highs approaching 64. Winds out of the southeast 10 to 15 miles per hour. Lows level off around 46. Tonight, cloudy skies expected. Slight chance for showers. Tomorrow, 65. Overcast skies. I'm meteorologist Jennifer Wojcicki on 94.9 The Breeze. Right now, it's 55 degrees.
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You are getting ready to leave for the weekend for Memorial Day weekend. We've got to keep you focused. Right now, music from Maroon 5.

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1: ABC News, I'm Chuck Sievertson. A measure to compel President Trump to withdraw from the war with Iran is expected to come up for a vote in the House today, a big test of lawmakers' willingness to go along with a war they didn't authorize. What's keeping oil and gasoline prices high continues the Iranian and U.S. blockades of the Strait of Hormuz. Three oil tankers were allowed through today, though, says ABC's Tom Sufi Burridge.
2: Two of them were Chinese flag carriers, and the third was Korean. China's a key ally of Iran, of course. They were all carrying Iraqi or Kuwaiti crude oil. They're not breaching the U.S. blockade, which is only on Iranian-linked vessels.
1: Growing concern among Republicans in Congress about the fund President Trump wants to pay people for, claiming they were harmed by the government. The U.S. Commission of Fine Arts has approved the design for the military victory arch President Trump wants to build in Washington, despite opposition. This is ABC News.
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4: Here's the brief. Is weatherology forecast for the Albert Lea area. Sunshine mixed with clouds at times today, with daytime highs approaching 64. Winds out of the southeast 10 to 15 miles per hour. Lows level off around 46. Tonight, cloudy skies expected. Slight chance for showers. Tomorrow, 65. Overcast skies. I'm meteorologist Jennifer Wojcicki on 94.9 The Breeze. Right now, it's 55 degrees.
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0: Great performance from Bruno Mars and Lady Gaga. You knew when you heard the two of them were doing music together that it was going to be great. That is Die With a Smile. On the way, Adele, Tears for Fears, and TLC.
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1: ABC News, I'm Chuck Sievertson. Fellow Republicans in Congress are outraged at President Trump's intention to have the Justice Department set up a fund to pay people claiming they were harmed by the government, potentially including people who injured police in the January 6th attack on the Capitol. Inside the Oval Office today, the president was asked about Iran's enriched uranium.
2: Right now we're negotiating, and we'll see. But either we're going to get it one way or the other. They're not going to have a nuclear weapon.
1: A measure to force President Trump to end the Iran war is expected to come up for a vote in the House today. Big test of lawmakers' willingness to go along with a war they didn't okay. Ukrainian drones smashed into another Russian refinery overnight, starting a big fire, says Ukrainian President Zelensky. The number of people applying for state jobless benefits was little changed in the week just ended. Labor Department's weekly report found 209,000 people submitting their initial applications. This is ABC News.
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4: Here's the Breeze weatherology forecast for the Albert Lea area. Partly cloudy skies this afternoon with daytime highs approaching 64. Southeast winds 10 to 15 miles per hour. Cloudy skies expected tonight, lows dip down to about 46. Slight chance for showers tomorrow, 65, cloudy. I'm meteorologist Jennifer Wojcicki on 94.9 The Breeze. Right now, 58.
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1: ABC News, I'm Chuck Sievertson. A measure to force President Trump to end the Iran war is scheduled to be brought up for a vote by House lawmakers today. Inside the Oval Office today, the president was asked about Iran's enriched uranium.
2: We get the highly enriched. We will get it. We don't need it. We don't want it. We'll probably destroy it after we get it, but we're not going to let them have it.
1: Repeating what he has said for many weeks, that the war in Iran would end soon. On the outrage by fellow Republicans in Congress at his intention to have the Justice Department set up a fund to pay people claiming they were harmed by the government, potentially including rioters who attacked police at the Capitol January 6, 2021.
3: Are you losing control of the Senate, Senate Republicans?
2: I don't know. I really don't know. I can tell you, I only do what's right.
1: Federal weather experts with the agency NOAA announcing Atlantic hurricane season predictions, a 55% chance of being below normal. This is ABC News.
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5: Here's the Breeze weatherology forecast for the Albert Lea area.
6: Sunshine mixed with clouds at times this afternoon, with daytime highs approaching 64. Southeasterly winds 10 to 15 miles per hour. Cloudy skies expected tonight, slight chance of rain showers. Lows dip down to about 46. I'm meteorologist Jennifer Wojcicki on 94.9 The Breeze. Right now, 57.
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1: ABC News, I'm Chuck Sievertson. Backfiring, a Trump administration attempt to win over Republican senators today for the Justice Department fund set up to pay people claiming they were harmed by the government in the Biden years. It potentially could include rioters from January 6, 2021. A closed-door meeting today to get Republican support for a funding bill for ICE and other agencies fell apart, sources say, over the compensation fund. Several sources in the room tell ABC News that Acting Attorney General Todd Blanche even tried to placate senators by saying they themselves can apply to receive money from the fund. That also backfired. On the Iran war, Secretary of State Marco Rubio today.
2: I think we've made some progress, but obviously we're dealing with a system that itself is a little fractured. So the Iranian system.
1: Vote on a measure to force President Trump to end the Iran war is expected in the House today. This is ABC News.
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4: Here's the Breeze weatherology forecast for the Albert Lea area. Sunshine mixed with clouds at times this afternoon, with daytime highs approaching 62. Southeasterly winds 10 to 15 miles per hour. Cloudy skies expected. Tonight, slight chance of rain showers. Lows level off around 44. I'm meteorologist Jennifer Wojcicki on 94.9 The Breeze. Currently, it's 57 degrees.
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After all, these are your favorite songs, right? Don't worry, we'll keep them coming, because we got you covered. 94.9 The Breeze. We go.

0: Meeting with the acting attorney general and Republican senators at the Capitol, an administration attempt to smooth over outrage over President Trump's Justice Department fund to pay people claiming they were harmed by the government in the Biden years. It potentially could include rioters from January 6, 2021. Sources in the room tell ABC News there was yelling and no progress on advancing a bill to fund immigration enforcement. ABC News White House correspondent Karen Travers.
1: Blanche has publicly defended the fund on Capitol Hill and hasn't committed to setting a policy to ban money from going to anyone who assaulted police. Blanche says a commission will decide who gets payouts from the fund, but Blanche will appoint the members of the commission and the president will oversee it.
0: Vote on a measure to force President Trump to end the Iran war is expected in the House today. Wall Street major indexes went down, then rallied to close higher. This is ABC News.
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3: Here's the Breeze weatherology forecast for the Albert Lee area.
4: Sunshine mixed with clouds at times
3: this afternoon,
4: with daytime highs approaching 62. Southeasterly winds 10 to 15 miles per hour. Cloudy skies expected tonight. Slight chance of rain showers. Lows level off around 44. I'm meteorologist Jennifer Wojcicki on 94.9 The Breeze. Right now, it's 60 degrees.
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1: ABC News, I'm Chuck Severson. A Trump administration attempt to smooth over outrage of Republican senators today blew up a meeting, one originally designed to get support for a bill on immigration enforcement. Senators say what torpedoed the effort was President Trump's Justice Department fund set up to pay people claiming they were harmed by the government in the Biden years. It potentially could include rioters from January 6, 2021. Sources in the room say there was yelling and the senators were sent home for Memorial Day. A vote on a measure to force President Trump to end the Iran war is expected in the House today. At the White House today, the president.
2: Right now we're negotiating, and we'll see. But either we're going to get it one way or the other. They're not going to have a nuclear weapon.
1: Oil prices surged, then settled back down today, all the while still over $100 a barrel. Those bounces affecting Wall Street stocks. The major indexes dropped, then rallied to close higher. This is ABC News.
3: 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Delivery available on qualifying orders.
4: Here's the Breeze weatherology forecast for the Albert Lea area. Cloudy skies expected tonight with a slight chance of rain showers. Lows dip down to about 44. Southeasterly winds 8 to 15 miles per hour. Cloudy skies with a few peaks of sun tomorrow. Slight chance for showers. High temperatures reach up to 65. I'm meteorologist Laura Lockwood on 94.9 The Breeze. Right now, 61.
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So go ahead, listen, and smile. We'll keep the music coming. 94.9 The Breeze.

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1: Here's the Breeze weatherology forecast for the Albert Lea area. Cloudy skies expected tonight with a slight chance of rain showers. Lows dip down to about 44. Southeasterly winds 8 to 15 miles per hour. Cloudy skies with a few peaks of sun tomorrow. Slight chance for showers. High temperatures reach up to 65. I'm meteorologist Laura Lockwood on 94.9 The Breeze. Right now, 61.
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0: And I've been thinking about Britney Spears. She's had a couple of challenges in the last few months. Hopefully she's doing all right. It's Elton John right now and Britney and Hold Me Closer.

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Because we won't charge you 1 cent. And it's not because pennies are no longer a thing. 94.9. The Breeze.